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Hey, are you by chance a musician? Or do you have friends that are musicians? Because if you are, then you should submit your work to madeandplayedincanada.ca. 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Across Canada, we are making a call out to local homegrown talent and trying to help them get put in front of Canada's ears. Now, this is a great opportunity. Made and Played in Canada already has and continues to open doors for local artists. So make sure to submit your work, if you haven't already, to madeandplayedincanada.ca. And hey, speaking of Canadian talent, here's State of Shock. It's Money, Honey.

0: sure, parenting can be tough. But look at it this way. You now have your own mini landscaping crew to cut the lawn. 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
1: 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It is the time of the year that Ford Motor Company has employee pricing because we sell the vehicles for wholesale cost. 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Take advantage of that and also take advantage of lower price financing, even with the wholesale cost, than the banks or the credit unions in most cases. So call ahead, 1-800-961-0202.
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So let's make this one a good one. 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

many times you hear it, Africa by Toto always makes you feel good inside. And I think that's the perfect way to wrap up today's Afternoons with Andrea. Being blessed with you here as always. I'm always sad when the day comes to an end, but all good things must end eventually. But don't worry, we'll be back tomorrow, same place, same time, 2 o'clock on Summit. Hope you have a great evening. And here's some April Wine to take it away.

0: Lenny. The Sean Tyson manslaughter trial in Rosslyn has heard testimony from the girlfriend of the man who was fatally shot in a rural Grand Forks home. Drew Wilson reports.
1: Oh my God, he just shot my boyfriend. Bring an ambulance. That's what a frantic Kira Roberts said to the 911 operator at about 2 a.m. on April 16th, 2023. She said she made the call, which was played in court, after seeing Tyson with a gun in his hand. Roberts testified that happened after a prolonged verbal sparring match between Tyson and her boyfriend, Joshua Lockwood, who accused Tyson of abusing their puppy. The insults were first traded face-to-face and continued from their respective bedrooms. The fatal encounter happened after Lockwood left to get a drink. Roberts also testified she wanted to perform CPR but was unable to on her face-down boyfriend because she couldn't flip him over, and even held a mirror under his nose to see if he was breathing. He died at the scene. Roberts admitted a toxic relationship with Lockwood included drug and alcohol use almost daily, but said their relationship with Tyson, for the most part, was good.
0: An Interior Health representative says the Downtown Trail Blood Lab provided a good learning experience for everyone involved. The Health Authority announced this week the facility will remain open. Lab Services Director Joanne Isber says that followed a robust engagement with the community.
2: It certainly embedded some really good relationships going forward. And, you know, ultimately our goal is to make sure that we are aligning services with the needs of the community.
0: Interior Health indicated last year the lab would close due to staffing shortages, but Isber says they've since recruited more people. Creston Council has backed up to $300,000 to upgrade water mains after this month's major break. The August 1st break damaged one of the town's two 10-inch water mains that supply the community. CAO Mike Moore told Council Tuesday that both lines were installed in the 1960s and aren't properly bedded, and he's concerned about the other line if it fails too.
3: Where it is located, if it broke anywhere along that property line, we would be challenged, would be the best way to put it, challenged to fix it, if at all.
0: He says that's why the town is looking at replacing both lines along the damaged section, rather than just patching the one that failed. The funds approved by Council are for that work. Slocan will see a big turnover on Village Council this year. The mayor and at least three of the four councillors won't seek re-election. Jessica Lunn is moving on after almost a dozen years as mayor and 18 years on council. She says she's happy to meet with anyone interested in running for office.
4: It's a huge learning curve, but everybody starts somewhere. So I think the best starting point is listen to your gut. And if you're feeling pulled to contribute in that way, just go for it.
0: Lunn says there are many highlights from her time on council. That includes the decision to buy the former sawmill site on the lakefront. BC's finance minister says the final deficit for the 2025-26 fiscal year was lower than initially forecast, thanks to higher revenues and reduced spending.
5: Brenda Bailey said in her final summary for the last budget year, the province recorded a $7.7 billion deficit, about $3 billion lower than projected in the initial budget. Revenues for the year were given a boost by a major tobacco settlement. The province decided to count the entire $3.6 billion settlement for that fiscal year, even though the full amount is scheduled to be paid out over the next 18 years. Meanwhile, Bailey says spending on infrastructure like hospitals and transportation was about $4 billion lower as some projects were deferred. Emily Joveski, Vista News, Victoria.
0: Summit Sports. The Blue Jays will look to make it three straight wins tonight when they host the Red Sox for the third game of a four-game series. The Jays are still chasing a wild card spot while Boston currently holds one. The Toronto Tempo are also back in action tonight, visiting the Dallas Wings. Toronto is 10-22 this season, while Dallas is 19-14 and currently holds the final playoff spot in the WNBA's Western Conference.
6: Summit weather. On the roads, on Highway 3B, just outside Trail on DeVito Drive, there's utility work with the shoulder closed and the right lane blocked. Watch for minor delays between 7 a.m. and 5 p.m. in that area. And tonight, a low of 13 with a few showers and risk of thunderstorms. We should get around 5 to 10 millimeters of rain. Tomorrow, a 60% chance of showers with a risk of thunderstorms in the afternoon and a high of 21. Environment Canada has also issued a yellow warning for air quality in our region.
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1: I'm Greg Nesteroff. Castlegar area residents won't vote on a new arena in November after all.
2: So it looks like the referendum will be going forward in February. None of us around the table, and I will say including the staff, we're super happy about it, but if it's worth doing, it's worth doing right.
1: Rec Commission Chair Brian Bogle says the delay is due to third parties and not because of regional district staff. He notes the RDCK has never done this sort of design-build procurement process, but it's intended to keep the project within a $15 million budget. Creston is moving ahead with plans to replace a water main damaged in a major break August 1st. The damaged line was one of two 10-inch water mains that have been in the ground for more than six decades. CAO Mike Moore says they weren't installed the way they would be today, and that can cause the pipes to wear out prematurely.
3: As water volume moves, the pipe moves all the time. And so any big sharp rocks on them can wear the pipes prematurely. These are asbestos concrete lines that were put in the 60s, and they're not bedded right. In other words, there's big rocks and all sorts of stuff on them.
1: He says the plan is to replace the damaged section with two new water mains. Council has approved up to $300,000 for that work. The Sean Tyson manslaughter trial in Rossland has heard from the girlfriend of the man

0: The fatal encounter happened after Lockwood left the room. Roberts testified she tried to perform CPR but was unable to turn Lockwood onto his back and even held a mirror under his nose to see if he was breathing. Lockwood died at the scene. At the bottom of the hour, it's Roberts' responses to questions from Tyson's lawyer.
1: Interior Health has had some luck recruiting staff to work at the downtown Trail Blood Lab. That according to Lab Services Director Joanne Isper after an announcement that the lab will stay open. She says they should be able to get by until Selkirk College launches a new medical lab assistant program.
2: We should be okay. I mean, we have our internal processes within Interior Health, and we move our staffing resources around, and we've done really well with recruitment and retention.
1: Last year, the lab was earmarked for closure, but the health authority relented when the community pushed back. Isper says it's been a good learning experience. And Slocan's outgoing mayor says there's no shortage of highlights from her time on council. Jessica Lunn won't run for re-election this fall following 12 years in the role. She says she looks back with pride on many things.
3: One of the most important decisions the council made was to actually purchase the former mill site. I think there's huge opportunity and potential there.
1: At least three of the four village councillors aren't seeking re-election either. Lunn encourages anyone interested in running to give it a shot.
4: Summit Sports. It's another win for the Toronto Blue Jays as they beat the Boston Red Sox 6-4 last night for their third straight victory. Max Scherzer scheduled to start this afternoon's finale of the four-game series. In the WNBA last night, Dallas beat Toronto 94-88, handing the Tempo their 10th straight loss. CFL action, the Calgary Stampeders host the BC Lions in a pivotal Week 11 West Division CFL matchup. The 4-5 Stamps are tied for third with the Winnipeg Blue Bombers, each 2 points ahead of the 3-5 Lions.
5: Summit weather.
4: Well, we've dropped the yellow air quality warning, which is great because of the rain. Showers ending this afternoon, then a mix of sun and cloud. A risk of a thunderstorm this morning, a high 25. Increasing clouds overnight, low 13. Tomorrow, chance of showers late in the morning or the afternoon with a risk of a thunderstorm, high 24. And for Saturday, sunny and a high 29. On the roads, blasting at the Brilliant Rest area on Highway 3A outside of Castlegar. Possible delays. Lane closure and trail between Glenmary and Winita Plaza for storm drain replacement. That'll be for a couple of months. Highway 3B between Rosland and Highway 3 construction happening there. Single lane alternating traffic. Highway 31 between Balfour and Ainsworth. Ditch maintenance at Coffee Creek Bridge from 9 till 5. If you see anything else in traffic I need to know about, text 250-368-1290.
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Raspberry Beret. It's Prince. Starting off our Thursday morning here at Summit Radio. Good morning. I'm Wayne. And let's just take a breath. Let's just take a moment to enjoy the showers we have in our region. Some areas maybe have it. Some areas getting it. Kind of started last night. And you know it's good when you wake up this morning and you look at social media and people are posting about the rain. Just kind of starting when I went to bed, because I go to bed pretty early. And then I woke up at some point and I heard it. And I laid in bed going, is that rain? I think I'm hearing rain going through the gutters, which means that's a substantial amount that's happening. And it was wonderful to just sit and listen to it and then get up and enjoy walking in it, just to the car and to the office, you know, but still enjoy the rainy day.

Jimmy Rann. That's 54-40. So I tell you that I've always liked using, you know, what we're celebrating because it gives me dinner ideas. But this dinner idea could be extremely expensive. So I'll explain what it is after No Doubts.

0: It's an expensive day of celebration today as we are celebrating National Filet Mignon Day. A very tender cut of beef, making it the most desirable and therefore one of the most expensive cuts of meat as well. But if you've been saving some cash, maybe you can go pick up a filet mignon today. It's also Prosecco Day. It's Wolf Day. I don't even know how you celebrate the wolf, but anyway, it is. And here's one for all you lefties. This is your day. You get you get control at the table. How about that? Huh? Lefties. It's International Left-Handers Day.
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Don't drink and drive. Whether it's, you know, one of us commoners or whether you're on TV. Like, let's say, Tony Romo, you know, from CBS, who calls NFL. He was a quarterback for Dallas. I've always enjoyed listening to him and watching him when he calls NFL games. But he got caught drinking and driving. Suspicion of drinking and driving, July 23rd. Anyway, CBS Sports saying, yeah, there's really no place for him at this point. Not sure if he's going to return because of the whole situation. So that's not good. CBS has moved J.J. Watt in as the lead analyst in Romo's absence. Earth, Wind & Fire drummer John Parris suffered a medical crisis. The group had to cancel a performance in San Francisco on August the 6th. I guess it was a heart issue. Well, Shelley Clark White, the wife of Earth, Wind & Fire's Verdeen White, launched a GoFundMe campaign to try to help out, which I find very strange. It's Earth, Wind & Fire. They should have lots of money. You'd think they'd have some kind of insurance. I don't know, but they should be able to cover that for the drummer, I would hope. Anyway, they say they've already raised about $44,000 to help the family out. And that is your showbiz news.

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1: I'm Greg Nesteroff. The referendum on Castlegar's new arena has been delayed again.
2: It is not from lack of effort on the staff. I want to stress that.
1: Rec Commission Chair Brian Bogle says they've run into third-party delays.
2: It's roadblock after roadblock after roadblock. As things come up that they hadn't thought of, this is a new process for the regional district.
1: The RDCK is using a procurement procedure that aims to cap the price tag at $15 million. The vote was going to be held in November, but now Bogle says February is more likely. Creston Council has backed up to $300,000 to upgrade water mains after this month's major break. The August 1st break damaged one of the town's two 10-inch water mains that supply the community. CAO Mike Moore told Council both lines were installed in the 1960s and aren't properly bedded. And he's concerned about the other line if it fails too.
3: Where it is located, if it broke anywhere along that property line, we would be challenged, would be the best way to put it, challenged to fix it if at all.
1: He says that's why the town is looking at replacing both lines along the damaged section rather than just patching the one that failed. The funds approved by council are for that work. The girlfriend of the man who died in an April 2023 shooting in a rural Grand Forks home has completed her testimony at the Sean Tyson manslaughter trial in Rossland. Drew Wilson reports.
4: Kira Roberts testified she heard the fatal shot while speaking to a 911 operator and ran to Joshua Lockwood, who was lying face down on the floor. About 20 minutes after her call, Tyson told a 911 operator he acted in self-defense after Lockwood threatened him with a hatchet. Roberts admitted during questioning by Tyson's lawyer she was in another room and couldn't see if that was the case, but denies removing a hatchet from beside Lockwood's body or seeing Lockwood use one to cut kindling while yelling at Tyson over alleged abuse of the couple's puppy, and also doesn't remember seeing a hatchet in the home before the incident. She agreed Lockwood was agitated and belligerent and couldn't calm him down while he was trying to goad Tyson into a fight, but denied she was part of the verbal exchange. She also disagreed with the suggestion their dog abuse accusation was because of their intoxicated state.
1: An Interior Health representative says the Downtown Trail Blood Lab provided a good learning experience for everyone involved. The health authority announced this week the facility will remain open. Lab Services Director Joanne Isber says that followed a robust engagement with the community.
5: It certainly embedded some really good relationships going forward. And, ultimately our goal is to make sure that we are aligning services with the needs of the community.
1: Interior Health indicated last year the lab would close due to staffing shortages, but Isber says they've since recruited more people. And Slocan will see a big turnover on Village Council this year. The mayor and at least three of the four councillors won't seek re-election. Jessica Lunn is moving on after almost a dozen years as mayor and 18 years on council. She says she's happy to meet with anyone interested in running for office.
6: It's a huge learning curve, but everybody starts somewhere. So I think the best starting point is listen to your gut. And if you're feeling pulled to contribute in that way, just go for it.
1: Lunn says there are many highlights from her time on council. That includes the decision to buy the former sawmill site on the lakefront.
7: Summit Sports. It's another win for the Toronto Blue Jays as they beat the Boston Red Sox 6-4 last night for their third straight victory. Max Scherzer scheduled to start this afternoon's finale of the four-game series. In the WNBA last night, Dallas beat Toronto 94-88, handing the Tempo their 10th straight loss. CFL action, the Calgary Stampeders host the BC Lions in a pivotal Week 11 West Division CFL matchup. The 4-5 Stamps are tied for third with the Winnipeg Blue Bombers, each 2 points ahead of the 3-5 Lions.
0: Summit weather.
7: Well, we've dropped the yellow air quality warning, which is great because of the rain. Showers ending this afternoon, then a mix of sun and cloud. A risk of a thunderstorm this morning, a high 25. Increasing clouds overnight, low 13. Tomorrow, chance of showers late in the morning or the afternoon with a risk of a thunderstorm, high 24. And for Saturday, sunny and a high 29. On the roads, blasting at the Brilliant Rest area on Highway 3A outside of Castlegar. Possible delays. Lane closure and trail between Glenmary and Winita Plaza for storm drain replacement. That'll be for a couple of months. Highway 3B between Rosland and Highway 3 construction happening there. Single lane alternating traffic. Highway 31 between Balfour and Ainsworth, ditch maintenance at Coffee Creek Bridge from 9 till 5. If you see anything else in traffic I need to know about, text 250-368-1290.
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people feeling like a prayer being answered, having a little bit of a shower activity. That's wonderful. And a lot of people posting that online. We'll talk about that more coming up in just a little bit. Anyway, hope you're doing all right on this Thursday. Do got a Thursday survey coming up. We're going to check out the horoscope as well right after Alanis Morissette.

0: It is a four-star positive day, not just because of the horoscope, but I would say because of those showers that are happening around the area and happened last night. Actually, here's what the horoscope says. It's a great day to give a lecture, talk, or schmooze others because your sign is dancing, which means your words will make you entertaining, charming, and diplomatic. Keep an eye on your money and your possessions, or something unexpected might occur.
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Music, here I go again here on Summits. It's coming up to 10 minutes before 7. Hey, keep in mind, if you're planning on going to the night market and music in the park at Gyro Park and Trail, well, night market not going to be happening. They moved it into the Bailey Theater. So you'll be able to see the performance. It's going to be some great music this evening. It's the final music in the park, and they do such a great job. Make sure you bring your donations of $5 or more.

0: Saga here on Summit. So lots of people excited about the rain that we saw overnight. It's in some areas. It stopped in other areas. And then I just found out, Cheryl just sent me a note from NACUSP saying they have yet to even have a drop of rain up there. It is so strange sometimes when you can, one town gets rain, the next valley gets nothing, and then the other one has a major storm, and you have no idea, right? You think everybody's getting it. Anyway, thanks very much for the update. But you know, it's exciting when you just open up your socials and there's a whole bunch of people sharing video. Just video, not even saying anything, of just rain. We desperately need it for sure. So even the cooler temperatures have been great and have been a help. So hopefully, if you haven't had any rain yet, hopefully you will get a bit of it today.
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1: I'm Greg Nesteroff. Castlegaran area residents won't vote on a new arena in November after all.
2: So it looks like the referendum will be going forward in February. None of us around the table, and I will say including the staff, we're super happy about it, but if it's worth doing, it's worth doing right.
1: Rec Commission Chair Brian Bogle says the delay is due to third parties and not because of regional district staff. He notes the RDCK has never done this sort of design-build procurement process, but it's intended to keep the project within a $15 million budget. Creston is moving ahead with plans to replace a water main damaged in a major break August 1st. The damaged line was one of two 10-inch water mains that have been in the ground for more than six decades. CAO Mike Moore says they weren't installed the way they would be today, and that can cause the pipes to wear out prematurely.
3: As water volume moves, the pipe moves all the time. And so any big sharp rocks on them can wear the pipes prematurely. These are asbestos concrete lines that were put in the 60s and they're not bedded right. In other words, there's big rocks and all sorts of stuff on them.
1: He says the plan is to replace the damaged section with two new water mains. Council has approved up to $300,000 for that work. The Sean Tyson manslaughter trial in Rossland has heard from the girlfriend of the man who was fatally shot in a rural Grand Forks home. Drew Wilson is covering the trial.
4: Oh my God, he just shot my boyfriend. Bring an ambulance. That's what a frantic Kira Roberts said to the 911 operator at about 2 a.m. on April 16, 2023. She said she made the call, which was played in court, after seeing Tyson with a gun in his hand. Roberts testified that happened after a prolonged verbal sparring match between Tyson and her boyfriend Joshua Lockwood, who accused Tyson of abusing their puppy. The insults were first traded face-to-face and continued from their respective bedrooms. The fatal encounter happened after Lockwood left the room. Roberts testified she tried to

0: within Interior Health, and we move our staffing resources around, and we've done really well with recruitment and retention.
1: Last year, the lab was earmarked for closure, but the health authority relented when the community pushed back. Isber says it's been a good learning experience. And Slocan's outgoing mayor says there's no shortage of highlights from her time on council. Jessica Lunn won't run for re-election this fall following 12 years in the role. She says she looks back with pride on many things.
2: One of the most important decisions the council made was to actually purchase the former mill site. I think there's huge opportunity and potential there.
1: At least three of the four village councillors aren't seeking re-election either. Lunn encourages anyone interested in running to give it a shot.
3: Summit Sports. It's another win for the Toronto Blue Jays as they beat the Boston Red Sox 6-4 last night for their third straight victory. Max Scherzer scheduled to start this afternoon's finale of the four-game series. In the WNBA last night, Dallas beat Toronto 94-88, handing the Tempo their 10th straight loss. CFL action, the Calgary Stampeders host the BC Lions in a pivotal Week 11 West Division CFL matchup. The 4-5 Stamps are tied for third with the Winnipeg Blue Bombers, each 2 points ahead of the 3-5 Lions.
4: Summit weather.
3: Well, we've dropped the yellow air quality warning, which is great because of the rain. Showers ending this afternoon, then a mix of sun and cloud. A risk of a thunderstorm this morning, a high 25. Increasing clouds overnight, low 13. Tomorrow, chance of showers late in the morning or the afternoon with a risk of a thunderstorm, high 24. And for Saturday, sunny and a high 29. On the roads, blasting at the Brilliant Rest area on Highway 3A outside of Castlegar. Possible delays. Lane closure and trail between Glenmary and Winita Plaza for storm drain replacement. That'll be for a couple of months. Highway 3B between Rosland and Highway 3 construction happening there. Single lane alternating traffic. Highway 31 between Balfour and Ainsworth. Ditch maintenance at Coffee Creek Bridge from 9 till 5. If you see anything else in traffic I need to know about, text 250-368-1290.
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Kenny Loggins and Danger Zone on Summits. Good morning. It's Wayne. Being a Thursday, we're going to do a Thursday survey coming up in just a bit. When we were owned by Bell, it wasn't like I could be out there complaining too much about cell phone because I like a paycheck. I don't know if it would affect it in any way, shape, or form. But now we're not owned by Bell. I can complain about cell phone rates. And we're going to do that. I'm going to find out how you deal with a certain situation. Coming up after Great Big C.

0: It's Thursday Thurvey time, and I'm going to wrap this into a bit of a rant. I'm going to rant about cell phones for a moment. Prices always increasing. I've had two increases with my Virgin plan in the last year, and they just change it. And then somewhere down, like on page 36, there's a thing that says we're increasing your rate in 3 months. Nobody looks at the bill that far. Like, send it to me in an email, send me a notification, but they just increase it. And then they want you to pay, like auto pay, and I don't do that because of this. But here's the thing. I'm at a point now, it's like, do I want to go? I'm paying like $50 or something like that now. And I'm like, is it worth it? Do you just pay it or do you change plans? Because I think everybody's seeing these increases constantly. So that's my Thursday Thurvey. Just pay it, switch plans. Which are you? Are you the person that gets fed up and you switch to a different carrier? Or do you just pay it and go, ah? I'd love to hear from you. 250-368-1290. Pay it, switch.
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we're talking about those cell phones. Prices keep going up. A lot of, some people saying their prices don't go up, which is pretty cool. But, you know, I was kind of trying to figure out, are you one of those people that you're just like, I can't be bothered with all the hassle that's involved with switching, so I just pay it? A lot of people texting in saying that they make that phone call to them and say they're going to cancel, and then they end up getting a little bit better of a deal. A lot of people saying that. A lot of people saying they just pay it. Some people say they do switch or have switched. I can't figure out the calculations, though. But if you want to get a vote in, 250-368-1290. Just pay it. Do you just pay it? You know you're paying too much and you pay it. Or do you switch it? Which one are you?

0: 21 after 7 with Hearts, and I think I'm going to have to do another Thursday survey on, you know, what's maybe prices or something like that, because it's got so many responses here. But like Jim says, not sure how my wife does it, but she always seems to get a deal, which I like. Others saying, yeah, we just switched, made it a lot cheaper. So some people are switching. Some people make it the phone call to threaten. My problem is I've done that before, and they're like, yeah, okay, see ya. And then I'm like, okay, I was just hoping to get a better deal. I really don't want to switch, and then I have to go back on it because then I have to go figure out how to do the changes and stuff. Not big on this whole, well, you get $10 off if you prepay. I hate that. I don't even think that should be legal. That annoys me. But I would say we're probably 50-50. That's pretty much where we're at for people to switch or people who just pay it. Anyway, thanks for taking the time to play along with this Thursday survey.
1: Sure, parenting can be tough. But look at it this way. You now have your own mini landscaping crew to cut the lawn. Summer Sizzles on Summit Radio.

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1: I'm Greg Nesteroff. The referendum on Castlegar's new arena has been delayed again.
2: It is not from lack of effort on the staff. I want to stress that.
1: Rec Commission Chair Brian Bogle says they've run into third-party delays.
2: It's roadblock after roadblock after roadblock. As things come up that they hadn't thought of, this is a new process for the regional district.
1: The RDCK is using a procurement procedure that aims to cap the price tag at $15 million. The vote was going to be held in November, but now Bogle says February is more likely. Creston Council has backed up to $300,000 to upgrade water mains after this month's major break. The August 1st break damaged one of the town's two 10-inch water mains that supply the community. CAO Mike Moore told Council both lines were installed in the 1960s and aren't properly bedded. And he's concerned about the other line if it fails too.
3: Where it is located, if it broke anywhere along that property line, we would be challenged, would be the best way to put it, challenged to fix it if at all.
1: He says that's why the town is looking at replacing both lines along the damaged section rather than just patching the one that failed. The funds approved by council are for that work. The girlfriend of the man who died in an April 2023 shooting in a rural Grand Forks home has completed her testimony at the Sean Tyson manslaughter trial in Rossland. Drew Wilson reports.
4: Kira Roberts testified she heard the fatal shot while speaking to a 911 operator and ran to Joshua Lockwood, who was lying face down on the floor. About 20 minutes after her call, Tyson told a 911 operator he acted in self-defense after Lockwood threatened him with a hatchet. Roberts admitted during questioning by Tyson's lawyer she was in another room and couldn't see if that was the case, but denies removing a hatchet from beside Lockwood's body or seeing Lockwood use one to cut kindling while yelling at Tyson over alleged abuse of the couple's puppy, and also doesn't remember seeing a hatchet in the home before the incident. She agreed Lockwood was agitated and belligerent and couldn't calm him down while he was trying to goad Tyson into a fight, but denied she was part of the verbal exchange. She also disagreed with the suggestion their dog abuse accusation was because of their intoxicated state.
1: An Interior Health representative says the Downtown Trail Blood Lab provided a good learning experience for everyone involved. The health authority announced this week the facility will remain open. Lab Services Director Joanne Isber says that followed a robust engagement with the community.
5: It certainly embedded some really good relationships going forward. And, ultimately our goal is to make sure that we are aligning services with the needs of the community.
1: Interior Health indicated last year the lab would close due to staffing shortages, but Isber says they've since recruited more people. And Slocan will see a big turnover on Village Council this year. The mayor and at least three of the four councillors won't seek re-election. Jessica Lunn is moving on after almost a dozen years as mayor and 18 years on council. She says she's happy to meet with anyone interested in running for office.
6: It's a huge learning curve, but everybody starts somewhere. So I think the best starting point is listen to your gut. And if you're feeling pulled to contribute in that way, just go for it.
1: Lunn says there are many highlights from her time on council. That includes the decision to buy the former sawmill site on the lakefront.
7: Summit Sports. It's another win for the Toronto Blue Jays as they beat the Boston Red Sox 6-4 last night for their third straight victory. Max Scherzer scheduled to start this afternoon's finale of the four-game series. In the WNBA last night, Dallas beat Toronto 94-88, handing the Tempo their 10th straight loss. CFL action, the Calgary Stampeders host the BC Lions in a pivotal Week 11 West Division CFL matchup. The 4-5 Stamps are tied for third with the Winnipeg Blue Bombers, each 2 points ahead of the 3-5 Lions.
0: Summit weather.
7: Well, we've dropped the yellow air quality warning, which is great because of the rain. Showers ending this afternoon, then a mix of sun and cloud. A risk of a thunderstorm this morning, a high 25. Increasing clouds overnight, low 13. Tomorrow, chance of showers late in the morning or the afternoon with a risk of a thunderstorm, high 24. And for Saturday, sunny and a high 29. On the roads, blasting at the Brilliant Rest area on Highway 3A outside of Castlegar. Possible delays. Lane closure and trail between Glenmary and Winita Plaza for storm drain replacement. That'll be for a couple of months. Highway 3B between Rosland and Highway 3 construction happening there. Single lane alternating traffic. Highway 31 between Balfour and Ainsworth, ditch maintenance at Coffee Creek Bridge from 9 till 5. If you see anything else in traffic I need to know about, text 250-368-1290.
0: In the Kootenays, locals can tell which town you're from just by the hoodie,

We got some locals having birthdays today. Lisa Keach, Laura Halifax, and Nathan Eamon. Happy birthday to you all. Have a great day. You're celebrating with Danny Bonaducci from the Partridge Family. He's 67. We got John Slattery turning 64. Sebastian Starr, the actor, is 44. And actor-singer Lena Stella is turning 27.

0: Let's get over to AM4. Dan Ashman, what's happening this week at AM4 and Plus?
1: All kinds of things, Wayne. We're really excited. We've got over 135 new vehicles in stock. 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And in some cases, mid-range, lower interest rates, half of the banks or what the credit unions are charging for auto loans these days. So it's a real opportunity for folks, and that's why Ford Motor Company brings it out at this time, because it gets the dealers to clear out the leftover stock and get ready for the 2027s, which are just around the corner. 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I've said this before. We've been doing this for 40 years, and, you know, our reach is from Cranbrook to Nacusp to certainly the entire West Kootenays, and a lot of East Kootenay communities deal with AM Ford, and they deal with AM Ford because we've got the stock, we've got the selection, we've got the people, and certainly we've got the place that has been doing Ford business singularly for 40 years. And so it's a 40th anniversary. We're just going around the corner on 41, so we're excited. We want to help the public and certainly look after people's automotive needs and trade in that other vehicle, because top dollars for that trade-in vehicle right now. So come and see us at AM Ford, 1-800-961-0202.
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David Bowie with Young Americans here on Summit. It's 10 minutes before 8. I like learning lessons, not publicly, like being humiliated, but some people, that's what it takes. A golfer just found out cheaters aren't looked upon fondly. What happens? It's a weird news story coming up after Colin James.

0: A golfer in Missouri found out you do not try to cheat during golf. Well, see, when you're a terrible golfer like me, if you just knock the ball over a little bit, it's fine. But, like, I'd like to keep it under, like, 300. So I don't think that's a problem. But you cannot fake a hole-in-one during a competition, a tournament. And that's exactly what he did. He placed his golf ball in the cup on the fourth hole before the event even started. Then he lied, said he took his tee shot when he didn't, when people weren't looking. You could hear it. So it's so strange. And then there they go. They find out he got a hole in one. They went back and looked through all the evidence and they had cameras and they found out exactly what happened. But, I mean, he had already said that he got the hole in one, got the photos and everything. And everybody has gone crazy. Severe online threats. He's now pleading for everybody. Just please leave me alone. I'm sorry. I know I made a mistake. See, that's why you don't cheat.
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1: I'm Greg Nesteroff. Castlegarren area residents won't vote on a new arena in November after all.
2: So it looks like the referendum will be going forward in February. None of us around the table, and I will say, including the staff, we're super happy about it, but if it's worth doing, it's worth doing right.
1: Rec Commission Chair Brian Bogle says the delay is due to third parties and not because of regional district staff. He notes the RDCK has never done this sort of design-build procurement process, but it's intended to keep the project within a $15 million budget. Creston is moving ahead with plans to replace a water main damaged in a major break August 1st. The damaged line was one of two 10-inch water mains that have been in the ground for more than six decades. CAO Mike Moore says they weren't installed the way they would be today, and that can cause the pipes to wear out prematurely.
3: As water volume moves, the pipe moves all the time. And so any big sharp rocks on them can wear the pipes prematurely. These are asbestos concrete lines that were put in the 60s and they're not vetted right. In other words, there's big rocks and all sorts of stuff on them.
1: He says the plan is to replace the damaged section with two new water mains. Council has approved up to $300,000 for that work. The Sean Tyson manslaughter trial in Rossland has heard from the girlfriend of the man who was fatally shot in a rural Grand Forks home. Drew Wilson is covering the trial.
4: Oh my God, he just shot my boyfriend. Bring an ambulance. That's what a frantic Kira Roberts said to the 911 operator at about 2 a.m. on April 16, 2023. She said she made the call, which was played in court, after seeing Tyson with a gun in his hand. Roberts testified that happened after a prolonged verbal sparring match between Tyson and her boyfriend Joshua Lockwood, who accused Tyson of abusing their puppy. The insults were first traded face-to-face and continued from their respective bedrooms. The fatal encounter happened after Lockwood left the room. Roberts testified she tried to perform CPR but was unable to turn Lockwood onto his back and even held a mirror under his nose to see if he was breathing. Lockwood died at the scene. At the bottom of the hour, it's Roberts' responses to questions from Tyson's lawyer.
1: Interior Health has had some luck recruiting staff to work at the downtown Trail Blood Lab. That according to Lab Services Director Joanne Isper after an announcement that the lab will stay open. She says they should be able to get by until Selkirk College launches a new medical lab assistant program.
5: We should be okay. I mean, we have our internal processes within Interior Health, and we move our staff.

0: and there's huge opportunity and potential there.
1: At least three of the four village councillors aren't seeking re-election either. Lunn encourages anyone interested in running to give it a shot.
2: Summit Sports. It's another win for the Toronto Blue Jays as they beat the Boston Red Sox 6-4 last night for their third straight victory. Max Scherzer scheduled to start this afternoon's finale of the four-game series. In the WNBA last night, Dallas beat Toronto 94-88, handing the Tempo their 10th straight loss. CFL action, the Calgary Stampeders host the BC Lions in a pivotal Week 11 West Division CFL matchup. The 4-5 Stamps are tied for third with the Winnipeg Blue Bombers, each 2 points ahead of the 3-5 Lions.
3: Summit weather.
2: Well, we've dropped the yellow air quality warning, which is great because of the rain. Showers ending this afternoon, then a mix of sun and cloud, a risk of a thunderstorm this morning, a high 25. Increasing clouds overnight, low 13. Tomorrow, chance of showers late in the morning or the afternoon with a risk of a thunderstorm, high 24. And for Saturday, sunny and a high 29. On the roads, blasting at the Brilliant Rest area on Highway 3A outside of Castlegar. Possible delays. Lane closure and trail between Glenmary and Winita Plaza for storm drain replacement. That'll be for a couple of months. Highway 3B between Rosland and Highway 3 construction happening there. Single lane alternating traffic. Highway 31 between Balfour and Ainsworth, ditch maintenance at Coffee Creek Bridge from 9 till 5. If you see anything else in traffic I need to know about, text 250-368-1290.
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Stones and Start Me Up here on Summit. I was quite surprised to see a reel recently with Mick Jagger actually working with, like, a choreographer working on those moves. You think these moves that even a guy like Jagger does would just be natural, but it turned out he had, like, a choreographer that was kind of walking him through, showing him the moves as he's out on stage and always trying to be as in shape as he possibly can. So I thought that was pretty cool that he shared that.

up tomorrow, we're going to have Greg Knows. That's right. Greg will be in to share something that he knows. Looking forward to that. We got to talk about music at the park and the changes next. Stereo.

0: Well, yesterday had a good chat with Aaron Pasacreta all about music in the park. And then after the interview was done, that's when I found out that they actually have moved it. So it's not happening in the park this evening. It's all going to be going on at the Bailey Theater. So take your donations. It's the final one. It's going to be a wonderful performance. And as Aaron mentioned, you know, to be kind of the feature performer up at the Bailey, where he's grew up watching all these great acts, is going to be a thrill for him. And yeah, we're up for a good show. So just take your donations, go to the Bailey, and enjoy music in the park at the Bailey Theater. So the night market is not going to be happening.
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Being stuck in an elevator would not be fun, and it happened in Germany. But what makes it even worse is it was two thieves trying to rob an office building, and they got stuck in the elevator. What do? You're caught red-handed. You got all this stuff on you. They were forced to call police after the elevator malfunctions. So there's the police waiting for them when they finally got them free. Oops! Today's Smooth Criminals.

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1: I'm Greg Nesteroff. The referendum on Castlegar's new arena has been delayed again.
2: It is not from lack of effort on the staff. I want to stress that.
1: Rec Commission Chair Brian Bogle says they've run into third-party delays.
2: It's roadblock after roadblock after roadblock. As things come up that they hadn't thought of, this is a new process for the regional district.
1: The RDCK is using a procurement procedure that aims to cap the price tag at $15 million. The vote was going to be held in November, but now Bogle says February is more likely. Creston Council has backed up to $300,000 to upgrade water mains after this month's major break. The August 1st break damaged one of the town's two 10-inch water mains that supply the community. CAO Mike Moore told Council both lines were installed in the 1960s and aren't properly bedded. And he's concerned about the other line if it fails too.
3: Where it is located, if it broke anywhere along that property line, we would be challenged, would be the best way to put it, challenged to fix it if at all.
1: He says that's why the town is looking at replacing both lines along the damaged section rather than just patching the one that failed. The funds approved by council are for that work. The girlfriend of the man who died in an April 2023 shooting in a rural Grand Forks home has completed her testimony at the Sean Tyson manslaughter trial in Rossland. Drew Wilson reports.
4: Kira Roberts testified she heard the fatal shot while speaking to a 911 operator and ran to Joshua Lockwood, who was lying face down on the floor. About 20 minutes after her call, Tyson told a 911 operator he acted in self-defense after Lockwood threatened him with a hatchet. Roberts admitted during questioning by Tyson's lawyer she was in another room and couldn't see if that was the case, but denies removing a hatchet from beside Lockwood's body or seeing Lockwood use one to cut kindling while yelling at Tyson over alleged abuse of the couple's puppy, and also doesn't remember seeing a hatchet in the home before the incident. She agreed Lockwood was agitated and belligerent and couldn't calm him down while he was trying to goad Tyson into a fight, but denied she was part of the verbal exchange. She also disagreed with the suggestion their dog abuse accusation was because of their intoxicated state.
1: An Interior Health representative says the Downtown Trail Blood Lab provided a good learning experience for everyone involved. The health authority announced this week the facility will remain open. Lab Services Director Joanne Isber says that followed a robust engagement with the community.
5: It certainly embedded some really good relationships going forward. And, ultimately our goal is to make sure that we are aligning services with the needs of the community.
1: Interior Health indicated last year the lab would close due to staffing shortages, but Isber says they've since recruited more people. And Slocan will see a big turnover on Village Council this year. The mayor and at least three of the four councillors won't seek re-election. Jessica Lunn is moving on after almost a dozen years as mayor and 18 years on council. She says she's happy to meet with anyone interested in running for office.
6: It's a huge learning curve, but everybody starts somewhere. So I think the best starting point is listen to your gut. And if you're feeling pulled to contribute in that way, just go for it.
1: Lunn says there are many highlights from her time on council. That includes the decision to buy the former sawmill site on the lakefront.
7: Summit Sports. It's another win for the Toronto Blue Jays as they beat the Boston Red Sox 6-4 last night for their third straight victory. Max Scherzer scheduled to start this afternoon's finale of the four-game series. In the WNBA last night, Dallas beat Toronto 94-88, handing the Tempo their 10th straight loss. CFL action, the Calgary Stampeders host the BC Lions in a pivotal Week 11 West Division CFL matchup. The 4-5 Stamps are tied for third with the Winnipeg Blue Bombers, each 2 points ahead of the 3-5 Lions.
0: Summit weather.
7: Well, we've dropped the yellow air quality warning, which is great because of the rain. Showers ending this afternoon, then a mix of sun and cloud, a risk of a thunderstorm this morning, a high 25. Increasing clouds overnight, low 13. Tomorrow, chance of showers late in the morning or the afternoon with a risk of a thunderstorm, high 24. And for Saturday, sunny and a high 29. On the roads, blasting at the Brilliant Rest area on Highway 3A outside of Castlegar. Possible delays. Lane closure and trail between Glenmary and Winita Plaza for storm drain replacement. That'll be for a couple of months. Highway 3B between Rosland and Highway 3 construction happening there. Single lane alternating traffic. Highway 31 between Balfour and Ainsworth, ditch maintenance at Coffee Creek Bridge from 9 till 5. If you see anything else in traffic I need to know about, text 250-368-1290.
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0: It is bathing suits or water weather, right? And who knew that the color you buy actually could potentially save your life? You know, you're thinking you're getting a bathing suit. You want to get one that you feel good in, that looks good on you. But they say stay away from like the blues, light blues, greens. Those make it harder to see you out in the water. And instead, you want to choose like neon colors instead, like neon orange and yellow, the easiest to spot in different aquatic settings. So they say it does make a difference when seconds count, especially if you're out at some place where there's like big open water and lots of people on a beach. The colors could save your life. Who knew?
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1: There's no thing on Bay Street. 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
1: I'm Greg Nesteroff. Castlegarren area residents won't vote on a new arena in November after all.
2: So it looks like the referendum will be going forward in February. None of us around the table, and I will say, including the staff, we're super happy about it, but if it's worth doing, it's worth doing right.
1: Rec Commission Chair Brian Bogle says the delay is due to third parties and not because of regional district staff. He notes the RDCK has never done this sort of design-build-procurement process, but it's intended to keep the project within a $15 million budget. Creston is moving ahead with plans to replace a water main damaged in a major break August 1st. The damaged line was one of two 10-inch water mains that have been in the ground for more than six decades. CAO Mike Moore says they weren't installed the way they would be today, and that can cause the pipes to wear out prematurely.
3: As water volume moves, the pipe moves all the time. And so any big sharp rocks on them can wear the pipes prematurely. These are asbestos concrete lines that were put in the 60s and they're not bedded right. In other words, there's big rocks and all sorts of stuff on them.
1: He says the plan is to replace the damaged section with two new water mains. Council has approved up to $300,000 for that work. The Sean Tyson manslaughter trial in Rossland has heard from the girlfriend of the man who was fatally shot in a rural Grand Forks home. Drew Wilson is covering the trial.
4: Oh my God, he just shot my boyfriend. Bring an ambulance. That's what a frantic Kira Roberts said to the 911 operator at about 2 a.m. on April 16, 2023. She said she made the call, which was played in court, after seeing Tyson with a gun in his hand. Roberts testified that happened after a prolonged verbal sparring match between Tyson and her boyfriend Joshua Lockwood, who accused Tyson of abusing their puppy. The insults were first traded face-to-face and continued from their respective bedrooms. The fatal encounter happened after Lockwood left the room. Roberts testified she tried to perform CPR but was unable to turn Lockwood onto his back and even held a mirror under his nose to see if he was breathing. Lockwood died at the scene. At the bottom of the hour, it's Roberts' responses to questions from Tyson's lawyer.
1: Interior Health has had some luck recruiting staff to work at the downtown Trail Blood Lab. That according to Lab Services Director Joanne Isper after an announcement that the lab will stay open. She says they should be able to get by until Selkirk College

0: back with pride on many things.
1: One of the most important decisions the council made was to actually purchase the former mill site. I think there's huge opportunity and potential there.
0: At least three of the four village councillors aren't seeking re-election either. Lunn encourages anyone interested in running to give it a shot.
2: Summit Sports. It's another win for the Toronto Blue Jays as they beat the Boston Red Sox 6-4 last night for their third straight victory. Max Scherzer scheduled to start this afternoon's finale of the four-game series. In the WNBA last night, Dallas beat Toronto 94-88, handing the Tempo their 10th straight loss. CFL action, the Calgary Stampeders host the BC Lions in a pivotal Week 11 West Division CFL matchup. The 4-5 Stamps are tied for third with the Winnipeg Blue Bombers, each 2 points ahead of the 3-5 Lions.
3: Summit weather.
2: Well, we've dropped the yellow air quality warning, which is great because of the rain. Showers ending this afternoon, then a mix of sun and cloud. A risk of a thunderstorm this morning, a high 25. Increasing clouds overnight, low 13. Tomorrow, chance of showers late in the morning or the afternoon with a risk of a thunderstorm, high 24. And for Saturday, sunny and a high 29. On the roads, blasting at the Brilliant Rest area on Highway 3A outside of Castlegar. Possible delays. Lane closure and trail between Glenmary and Winita Plaza for storm drain replacement. That'll be for a couple of months. Highway 3B between Rosland and Highway 3 construction happening there. Single lane alternating traffic. Highway 31 between Balfour and Ainsworth. Ditch maintenance at Coffee Creek Bridge from 9 till 5. If you see anything else in traffic I need to know about, text 250-368-1290.
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It's Thursday, August 13th. We're going back to 1886 when our first Prime Minister, John A. Macdonald, used a silver hammer to drive a gold spike, officially completing the Esquimalt and Nanaimo Railway on Vancouver Island. Maybe you've ridden that recently. That is now what the Galloping Goose, I think, is what they call it. 1977, Canadian guitarist Randy Bachman quits Bachman Turner Overdrive and they disbanded. It was in 1997 we saw South Park for the very first time and debuted. That's what happened on this date in history.

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Good morning to all the lefties listening, because it is National Left-Handers Day today. And from scissors to, you think of all the things that are really not designed for lefties. Lecture halls, you're going to school, you're going to university, everything's set up for right-handed people. The world just not designed for you, but you've persevered. Lefties include Oprah, Sir Paul McCartney, Lady Gaga, my son Brody, a lefty, and so they're saying tonight the dinner table is yours if he's not next to a lefty. I've never really had a problem, but maybe some people do. Enjoy National Left-Handers Day today.

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I don't want you to stress out if you go to Gyro Park and there's nobody there for the final Music in the Park, because it's happening at the Bailey Theater. So just rush on over there. Make your donation. Go on in and enjoy Tim Czar's quartet, Aaron Pasacreta. It's the final one. And a big shout out to the Trail Arts Council and to all that they've done. Such great music year after year. It's always a wonderful, wonderful event for us.

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Steve Winwood with Back in the High Life, ending off my time on the radio for this Thursday, closer and closer to the weekend. Have yourselves a great one. Be safe, and I'll chat with you tomorrow. I leave you with Sir Paul McCartney with Live and Let Die.

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Nostalgia has been big in 2026. As you know, at the beginning of the year, there was that trend. 2026 is the new 2016. And then the what you were like in the 90s trend. Nostalgia is going to have an impact on summer travel. 49% say they're going for a nostalgia trip. Gen Z would like to relive the vacation days of 2012. Millennials, 2006. Gen X, longing for the vacations of 1996. Baby boomers, looking back fondly on the vacation days of 1985. And do it upright. Go all the way. Wear the same outfit as back in the day. Same vehicle, woody wagon, the wood side paneling on the station wagon. I mean, that's a full-on nostalgia trip right there.

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A flowing feathered mullet, one of the finest. 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

Let's go Lions. 3 wins in a row. It can be done. Let's get it done. Lions Stampeders in Calgary this evening. I'm one of these people that used to pretend to hate Calgary because I lived in Edmonton for a little while. It was the thing to do. That being said, there's a Calgary teenager that has done some phenomenal Lego work, a Lego version of the arena that they're constructing in Calgary. And as they say in Legoland terms, great build. It is really, really good. Google it. I think you'll be impressed.

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Next week is the 10th anniversary of the final Tragically Hip concert. I may have mentioned that a few times over the last little bit. I am kind of a fan. And it's an important milestone. I'm glad that people and fans are going to be celebrating this 10th anniversary. There was a ranking of the top 10 Tragically Hip songs recently. I believe that was CBC that conducted that. And it's interesting because in this top 10 ranking of hip songs, it's the softer songs that are near the top. Tragically Hip, they have great rockers that always get the crowd pumped up at the hockey rink, but those acoustic, softer numbers really resonate with fans. The top three in this ranking, Wheat Kinks, Bob Cajun, and No Dress Rehearsal, This Is Our Life. Yeah, Ahead by a Century. Number one, Summit Radio.

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It's International Left-Handers Day today. 10% of the population left-handed. There are still numerous challenges for those that are left-handed. Coffee mugs with text printed on only one side facing outward when held in the right hand. No one gets to see that message when you're drinking it with, like, the left hand. So no one gets to read warning grumpy ahead. That's why it's important to have those graphics and text printed on both sides.

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1: Looking forward to making something delicious in the kitchen. 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How about this tool?
2: Hi, it's Fitz with Slap Chop. You're going to be in a great mood all day because you're going to be slapping your troubles away with the Slap Chop.
1: There's a kitchen tool. Relieved stress, as the gentleman just said. Chopped everything up. Then there was the sequel to the Slap Chop, the Crank Chop. And that sliced and diced food with the pull of a nylon cord. 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The crank, the slap, gets the job done.

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The band Mumford & Sons playing some shows at the venue in which Taylor Swift got married earlier this year. You remember, Madison Square Garden. And at one of the shows the other day, they had a special guest, the one and only Ted Lasso. As actor Jason Sudeikis joined them on stage and belted out the Ted Lasso theme song. The fans, of course, loved it. Believe and believe, be a goldfish, Summit Radio.

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2: On the list, it's the 1902 edition of the Sears catalog. Some very unique items was available in that catalog back in the day. The top five on the list, Aconite, Spirits of Turpentine, the Magic Flesh Builder and Cupper, number three. That one sounds weird. Also available in the 1902 edition of the Sears catalog, the Toilet Mask. That one also sounds weird. And number one on the list of the items found in the 1902 Sears catalog, Dr. Rose's Arsenic Complexion Wafers. Once again, that sounds weird. Wonder how long it took to get it delivered back in 1902. Months. And as proof of delivery, they would take a picture of the package on your front step, develop it, and you would get it in the mail like 3 months later. In 1902, humans had patience.

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1: I'm Storm Lenny. Castle Garden area residents won't vote on a new arena in November after all.
2: So it looks like the referendum will be going forward in February. None of us around the table, and I will say, including the staff, we're super happy about it, but if it's worth doing, it's worth doing right.
1: Rec Commission Chair Brian Bogle says the delay is due to third parties and not because of regional district staff. He notes the RDCK has never done this sort of design-build procurement process, but it's intended to keep the project within a $15 million budget. Crested is moving ahead with plans to replace a water main damaged in a major break August 1st. The damaged line was one of two 10-inch water mains that have been in the ground for more than six decades. CAO Mike Moore says they weren't installed the way they would be today, and that can cause the pipes to wear out prematurely.
3: As water volume moves, the pipe moves all the time. And so any big sharp rocks on them can wear the pipes prematurely. These are asbestos concrete lines that were put in the 60s and they're not bedded right. In other words, there's big rocks and all sorts of stuff on them.
1: He says the plan is to replace the damaged section with two new water mains. Council has approved up to $300,000 for that work. The Sean Tyson manslaughter trial in Rosslyn has heard from the girlfriend of the man who was fatally shot in a rural Grand Forks home. Drew Wilson is covering the trial.
4: Oh my God, he just shot my boyfriend. Bring an ambulance. That's what a frantic Kira Roberts said to the 911 operator at about 2 a.m. on April 16, 2023. She said she made the call, which was played in court, after seeing Tyson with a gun in his hand. Roberts testified that happened after a prolonged verbal sparring match between Tyson and her boyfriend Joshua Lockwood, who accused Tyson of abusing their puppy. The insults were first traded face-to-face and continued from their respective bedrooms. The fatal encounter happened after Lockwood left the room. Roberts testified she tried to perform CPR but was unable to turn Lockwood onto his back and even held a mirror under his nose to see if he was breathing. Lockwood died at the scene. At the bottom of the hour, it's Roberts' responses to questions from Tyson's lawyer.
1: Interior Health has had some luck recruiting staff to work at the Downtown Trail Blood Lab. That according to Lab Services Director Joanne Isper, after an announcement that the lab will stay open. She says they should be able to get by until Selkirk College launches a new medical lab assistant program.
5: We should be okay. I mean, we have our internal processes within Interior Health, and we move our staffing resources around, and we've done really well with recruitment and retention.
1: Last year, the lab was earmarked for closure, but the health authority relented when the community pushed back. Isber says it's been a good learning experience. Slocan's outgoing mayor says there's no shortage of highlights from her time on council. Jessica Lund won't run for re-election this fall, following 12 years in the role. She says she looks back with pride on many things.
6: One of the most important decisions the council made was to actually purchase the former mill site. I think there's huge opportunity and potential there.
1: At least three of the four village councillors aren't seeking re-election either. Lund encourages anyone interested in running to give it a shot.
0: Summit Sports.
1: The Toronto Blue Jays are back in action this afternoon, hosting the Boston Red Sox for the final game of their four-game series. The Jays are 59-63 this season and 2.5 games back at the final wildcard spot. Meanwhile, in the CFL, the BC Lions are also back in action tonight, visiting the Stampeders. The Lions are 3-5 this season, while Calgary is 4-5.
0: Summit weather.
1: The Brilliant Rest Area on Highway 3A is closed weekdays until 1 p.m. for blasting work. A 20-minute highway closure is also in place daily starting at 12:30 p.m. Utility work is also underway on Highway 3B between DeVito Drive and Bear Creek Road and Trail. The right lane is blocked weekdays until 5 p.m. And on Highway 3, roadwork has the highway reduced to single-lane traffic on a stretch between Salmo and Creston. In our weather forecast, the region is still under an air quality warning. However, it has been downgraded from orange to yellow. This afternoon, we can expect showers and a thunderstorm with a high of 25. Increasing cloudiness tonight, dropping down to 13. The chance of showers and a thunderstorm tomorrow afternoon with a high of 24. And the chance of showers dropping down to 11 for tomorrow night. I'm Storm Lenny.
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sharing the findings of the Global Remote Control Trend Study, which, by the way, is a very important study. You should probably pay attention to this. Thank you. Global Remote Control Trend Study. The breakdown of where people lose their remotes the most. 49% couch. It's always the first place you look when you lose the remote. Couch cushions, pull them apart. It's in there somewhere. With all the nickels and dimes that you got in there. You're rich and you got your remote back. Woohoo! 8% found it in the bathroom. 8% in a dresser drawer. 4% in the fridge or freezer. You can see how that happens. You've got the remote in your hand. You feel like a snack. You go to the freezer. You pull out the ice cream. You need to do something with the remote. Well, I'll just set it on the freezer while I'm scooping out the ice cream over here on the counter, and then I'll put the ice cream back in the freezer and then take the remote. Forget the remote. Go to the couch. Where's the remote? I don't know. Oh, it's frozen. Does it still work? Yes, it does. It's fine. And also, according to the Global Remote Control Trend Study, 2% have found their TV remote outside or all the way out in the car. Hey, TV remote, lucky you. You're going on a road trip.

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Every day that goes by, we learn just how great and smart dogs are. There's always something new going on in the dog world. Researchers scanned the brains of 14 dogs while showing them pictures of people with different facial expressions, and they found that dogs really do know when you're happy, and their brains seem to like it because people's happy faces activated the dog's reward circuitry. So they like it when you smile. And when you smile at a dog, there's a good chance a dog will smile back. Dogs are good smilers. Cats, on the other hand, don't get a lot of smiles from cats. Yeah, I'm a cat dad. I got three. Get yawning, though. Cats yawn a lot. Sometimes, well, it depends on what angle you're at, but a yawn can kind of look like a smile. And an LOL.

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They've announced the halftime show, not for the Super Bowl, but for one of the international games that the NFL will be putting on this season. The Melbourne game, Rams, 49ers next month, the Jonas Brothers headlining that halftime show. And Melbourne, Australia is one of seven countries that will host international games for the NFL this season. And they'll be announcing more halftime artists in the near future. Maybe Madonna will be one of them. She's done some halftime stuff. Well, she did the other soccer, World Cup soccer halftime show. Maybe she'll do NFL too. Secret Summit Radio.

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Crowded House, Don't Dream It's Over. Summit Middays with Chris Kuchar. Good to have you hanging out today, and I hope things are going okay. Let's have Big Rec, Blown Wide Open.

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1: Turns out we've been throwing around acronyms without knowing what they actually are. A Reddit thread, people shared the real origins behind some of the most familiar abbreviations. Some of the surprising ones. SCUBA, self-contained underwater breathing apparatus. LASER, acronym for light amplification by stimulated emission of radiation. GIF, graphic interchange format. Still no consensus on whether it's GIF or GIF. I don't want to get into that. Oh, and radar, radio detection and ranging, old school tech, still sounds futuristic. Please don't ask me what FM stands for. I went to radio school and everything. I can't recall.

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Sometimes with the rock and roll movies, they have the fictional rock and roll bands. Josie and the Pussycats, anybody? Stillwater from Almost Famous. That was a good fictional band. And, well, the cream of the fictional band crop. Spinal Tap. But then, in some rock and roll movies, the real deal is in there. Real rock and roll bands like Green Day. Their movie's coming out tomorrow, Nimrods. They're in it. In fact, they co-wrote it. Wake Me Up When September Ends, Summit Radio.

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1: A lot of people don't go into their attic. 3 in 10 have never been in their attic. They just leave it alone. Reasons for avoiding the attic. Some are worried that they'll fall over while they're up there. You can trip. Scared of spiders. That's a good reason to avoid the attic. Falling right through the ceiling below. That's happened in a lot of TV shows and movies. Don't want that. It's creepy. It's messy. Also on the list of reasons for avoiding the attic. And worried I might get stuck. Oh no, don't want to be stuck up there. But then there were those TV shows that the attic would be converted into a bedroom. Remember Brady Bunch Season 4, Episode 23, Greg and Marcia? The big battle over the attic, who was going to get it? First Greg got it, and then Marcia had a pretty good argument, and then she got it, and then Marcia said, okay, Greg, you can have it, you're the oldest. And Greg moved into the attic, listened to groovy tunes on his hi-fi when he, you know, wasn't busy pouting.

Here's that rainy day. It is Afternoons with Andrea. Welcome to a lovely Thursday afternoon. Some fresh air out there, some refreshing raindrops. I hope you're having a blast so far, and John Cougar Mellencamp will certainly do the trick on Summit.

by me. Well, it looks like a nice, refreshing, rainy day. It actually cleared the smoke up significantly, which is really nice. We've had just over a week straight of really thick, smoky days, which hopefully you were able to escape for a while if you went down south or up north. It's a little less smoky in other areas, but I just hope the Okanagan and areas with big fires right now are getting some of this rain too, although it probably won't put anything out. Any drop of water truly helps. So, yeah, definitely helping in our area, too. That's for sure. Much needed. It's been a while.

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Machine Head by Bush. You're tuned in to Kootenai Summit Radio. So Guns N' Roses has been touring again around North America, and a lot of people have been commenting on Axl Rose's voice. They're comparing his voice to when he was in his early 20s, which of course, especially as a hard rock artist, your voice is going to change as you get older, but people are really making fun of him, especially this particular clip. People are saying that he sings like Herbert from Family Guy or like Mickey Mouse. So mean. But there's actually a reason beyond just vocal strain for why Axl Rose's voice has changed so much in recent times. Stay tuned. We're going to talk a bit more about it coming up.

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2: 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I was born again in Dixieland. 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

0: Guns N' Roses frontman Axl Rose has gone through a lot of voice changes throughout time. Here he was in his early 20s, in his prime.
1: You in the jungle, baby! Wake up! Time to die!
0: Versus now. Not bad after like 60 years old, you know, performing like that for 40 years. Your voice would be so fried. But not only is Axl Rose going through the natural vocal strain of being a rock singer, he is also dealing with something called TMJ. This is affecting the joint, the hinge between your lower jaw and your skull on each side of your head. And basically it causes a really stiff jaw. It causes a lot of pain around your mouth muscles, especially when you're like chewing and using your mouth. And of course, when you're singing, you use those muscles an incredible amount. And it can actually temporarily affect your voice and speech. And they played a show last night, and when he opened the show, he made a little joke about like having Bugs Bunny in his ear bopping around, and that he just had some dental work to deal with this TMJ condition because it causes a lot of pain for him. And he said his mouth is still numb, so he felt like this show is going to be a little bit hit or miss, but they still did their best. And I just say props to them for still performing after so long, going through so many things directly affecting your voice and your sound, and still doing your best.

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0: Tonight is the final Kootenai Savings Music in the Park in Trail, and it looks like some great performers lined up to play tonight, one of them being Aaron Passacretta.
1: It's going to be a full band show, which I don't tend to do a ton of those, so going to be playing lots of originals off my upcoming record and a couple covers here and there. It's going to be a great time.
0: Awesome. And these are always by donation. Because of weather conditions, it is being moved from the park into the Bailey Theater in Trail.
1: Theater shows are kind of something that, like, we don't tend to get to do a lot as musicians, you know, until you reach, like, a certain point. So just having somewhere like that that's willing to host, like, some up-and-coming artists is pretty fun. Summit.

Serenade from the Eagles. That was Best of My Love on Kootenai Summit Radio. It's Afternoons with Andrea, and I hope you're enjoying this lovely rainy Thursday. We got something a little more energetic from the one and only Bon Jovi. Here we go. It's Bad Medicine.

0: afternoons with Andrea, and the other day I went to the movie theater for the first time in a while because I figured this film is one you have to see on the big screen, and it blew me away. I went to see The Odyssey. It was an odyssey. It did not give you one moment of rest. So many intense scenes, like one after the other, that you just get so enraptured in this story that you kind of lose track of time, and it really flew by. It did not feel almost 3 hours long. But what I noticed was how it made me feel the whole time. There's not really a moment where you feel settled. You know, there's always this weird tension that isn't resolved, and I was like, okay, where is this coming from? And I realized it's the soundtrack. Okay, Christopher Nolan is a master at having soundtracks accompany his films and visuals absolutely perfectly, and this score was composed by the film composer Ludwig Göransson. He is like this generation's Hans Zimmer. It's seriously a legend in the field, and apparently the first thing Christopher Nolan told him was no orchestra.
1: In order to create this completely original world, I also had to get out of my comfort zone and find sounds that I haven't worked with before. Chris had mentioned early that he was interested in Aulus. He was interested in lyre. The Aulus is an ancient Greek instrument. It was the most popular rock star instrument for 1,000 years.
0: So much of this soundtrack is hauntingly beautiful in that eerie, almost uncomfortable way, because it just sounds so different than anything we're used to in modern day, and that's the entire point of this score. So many people are reviewing the movie saying that it felt at times like the visuals were to accompany the music, not the other way around, and that is an absolutely insane achievement. Where I get the words unsettling and uncomfortable from is probably because they used a lot of bronze in the soundtrack, and you can really make it sound different than you might expect. For example, this is the first track. It's a main theme of the movie Zeus's Law. See what I mean? It never really resolves. It never really goes away. And that's how the entire film was, with not only the soundtrack, but the visuals and the story as well. So, I mean, it's a really cool movie, even cooler soundtrack, as I've just gone on about. But no, I definitely recommend both the soundtrack and the film.

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0: She'll make you laugh, make you think. She'll cry over how cute the pet of the week is. Afternoons with Andrea on the Kootenays Soundtrack, Summit Radio.

Canadian Queen Alana Miles on Kootenays Summit Radio. So, happening this weekend, starting tomorrow, is the annual Rush Rock and Gem Show in Nelson. Now, this is going to be 3 days long, all at the Prestige Lakeside Resort, as always. And if you have kids, bring them down, because there's a free kids scavenger hunt with awesome prizes, and they're also doing some geode cracking, which even as an adult is so fun to watch, because the most unassuming rocks have the most beautiful inside. Oh, what a metaphor for life. They're going to have displays, sales tables, lots of cool stuff, and the Kokanee Rock Club is going to be there. They offer like field trips that you can sign up for and all kinds of cool stuff. So definitely check it out this weekend, the annual Rush Rock and Gem Show.

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0: It's time to get down to AM Ford and AM Plus. Dan Ashman, what's going on today?
1: We're really excited. We've got over 135 new vehicles in stock. And, of course, Ford last week announced employee pricing. You pay what we pay, so you legitimately get wholesale cost. We can show you the invoices. You can see some of the prices online because they're part of the online portal. You can see all of our stock online, and you'll see where the huge discounts are, up to $11,000 on the vehicles, and in some cases, mid-range, lower interest rates, half of the banks or what the credit unions are charging for auto loans these days. So it's a real opportunity for folks, and that's why Ford Motor Company brings it out at this time, because it gets the dealers to clear out the leftover stock and get ready for the 2027s, which are just around the corner. So it's a real opportunity for the public. I've said this before. We've been doing this for 40 years, and you know, our reach is from Cranbrook to Nacusp to certainly the entire West Kootenays, and a lot of East Kootenay communities deal with AM Ford, and they deal with AM Ford because we've got the stock, we've got the selection, we've got the people, and certainly we've got the place that has been doing Ford business singularly for 40 years. And so it's a 40th anniversary. We're just going around the corner on 41, so we're excited. We want to help the public and certainly look after people's automotive needs and trade in that other vehicle, because top dollars for that trade-in vehicle right now. So come and see us at AM Ford, 1-800-961-0202.

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It's Afternoons with Andrea. Hope you're having a good Thursday. It's honestly flying by because in a few minutes, it's 4 o'clock and Storm Lenny's got you covered with today's news, sports, and then your road and weather conditions. So stay tuned to hear that on Summit Radio. In the meantime, we got our favorite Canadians, Nickelback.

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1: I'm Storm Lenny. Anger over the killing of a yearling grizzly bear in Nelson this week brought dozens of people to a protest this afternoon. Local bear advocate Katie Graves was among those who attended.
2: There are better ways. There are ways that we could be doing this that is not just taking out a life.
1: Conservation officers euthanized the bear Wednesday, saying its injured leg, age, and conflict history made it unsuitable for rehabilitation or relocation. The service says trapping efforts are underway for six other grizzly bears in the area. Any that are captured will be assessed to determine what happens next. A friend of the man accused of manslaughter in an April 2023 shooting in Grand Forks suggested the shooting was out of character for Sean Tyson. Vista's Drew Wilson reports.
3: Curtis Levesque told court, despite Tyson's size, he was not a fighter nor a tough guy, who was easily intimidated and, despite wanting to, had difficulty evicting his tenants Joshua Lockwood and Kira Roberts. In fact, Levesque said Tyson was fearful of the couple. He was a frequent visitor to the property in rural Grand Forks, and said he saw Roberts freak out quite often, resulting in physical altercations and the tossing of items around the house. Levesque testified Tyson was sick of the daily drug and alcohol use, the fighting and turmoil, and his friend told Lockwood to kick out his girlfriend, or they would both have to go. He felt Tyson's text asking if he wanted to come smash a couple of junkies was a joke, but also received a text the night of the shooting saying he just got threatened with an axe. Lockwood died after being shot in the chest.
1: The Crown is seeking dangerous offender status for a man who admitted to child sex offenses in Castlegar. Danny Depew pleaded guilty last year to internet luring of a child and a related crime. He has a long history of sex offenses involving children. If he's declared a dangerous offender, he could be jailed indefinitely. A hearing began this week and will continue in late September. Trails Mayor is thrilled the downtown blood lab will stay open.
4: I'm just really, really happy for our community and the surrounding area. This is what we were hoping for.
1: Colleen Jones led the charge to save the lab after Interior Health announced last year it would close. She says she was always optimistic, and she thanks everyone who spoke out.
4: From the support that we got from the community, like, everybody spoke up. They wrote letters, physicians and staff shared their concerns about moving the blood lab.
1: Jones also says the health authority was respectful and understanding. A BC cabinet minister has visited a popular local cycling trail that the province plans to abandon. Water and Lands Minister Randy Neal took in part of the Columbia and Western Trail this month. RDKB Area B Director Linda Worley hopes it might help the government change its mind.
5: The minister was surprised. I don't think she was knew that much about the trail previous to, I don't know, she was aware of it, but it's not really something that would have come across her desk, I would have not thought, and that's the impression I got.
1: Worley says Neil was very receptive to concerns she and others raised. The trail runs on an old rail bed between Castlegar and Christina Lake. There are renewed calls for BC's government to back off a plan to expand provincial sales tax to certain services.
6: The PST is set to expand on October 1st to professional services like accounting, engineering, and security. Business groups and the BC Conservatives say it would mean higher costs for everything from retail security to mining development. An all-party committee has been gathering feedback on BC's next budget and is now recommending that BC scrap the PST expansion to those services. Finance Minister Brenda Bailey says the expansion will bring BC in line with other provinces and said there's no plans to stop the changes. Emily Joveski, Vista News, Victoria.
1: Summit Sports. The Blue Jays lost 7-0 this afternoon to Boston, but still took the series 3-1. Toronto will now set its sights on Pittsburgh, where they open a 3-game series against the Pirates on Friday. Meanwhile, in the CFL, the BC Lions are also back in action tonight, visiting the Stampeders. The Lions are 3-5 this season, while Calgary is 4-5.
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7: On the roads, on Highway 3A at the Brilliant Rest Area just outside Castlegar, watch for 20-minute delays for blasting between 5 a.m. and 1 p.m. on weekdays. In the forecast, it looks like rain is going to end off our evening with a partly cloudy night and a low of 11. Tomorrow, a high of 27, some sun in the morning, but 60% chance of showers and risk of thunderstorm tomorrow. The rain should continue Friday night for a low of 11.
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Another One Bites the Dust, a classic by Queen on Summit Radio. Honestly, no dust today. It's raining, which is so nice. It cleared a bit of that smoke away. Still apparently a moderate air quality. There's still a lot of PM 2.5 moving through the area, but the rain is certainly helping wash a lot of that away. So hopefully you're enjoying a nice cozy rainy day. It's kind of cooled out, so staying cozy indoors with a nice blanket and an afternoon cup of tea.

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1: Afternoons with Andrea on the Kootenays soundtrack.

Very fittingly, that was Starship on Summit Radio. A lot of things are going on this week in the stars. We're going to talk about those later, but first, for today's Mythbusters, I wanted to visit planet Earth. Do you think it's a myth or fact that Earth used to have rings? Rings like Saturn? Well, stay tuned. The answer is coming up.

0: You've heard it. You believed it. But is it actually true?
1: Is it really so hard to believe?
0: Let's find out on Mythbusters.
2: Myth or fact? Earth used to have its own ring system. This is a fact, and it blew my mind too, because here we thought Saturn was the only one with rings. No, actually, tons of planets can have rings, and Earth apparently had them about 466 million years ago. What they think happened was that a massive asteroid came too close to Earth and was basically torn apart by the gravity to form rings so crazy, they were basically like Saturns. But they lasted millions of years, and now they're gone. And you'd really never know that Earth had rings at one point. That's the other part of this that's crazy. Research suggests that rings are actually very fleeting. For example, the dinosaurs, when they were around, Saturn's rings didn't even exist. And in only another 100 to 300 million years, Saturn's rings are going to be fully gone. Crazy, right?

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Van Halen. It is Kootenai Summit Radio and Afternoons with Andrea. Have you seen any pictures from the solar eclipse yesterday? It was pretty crazy. Not in Western Canada, but our easternmost parts got a little sliver of it. I think there's pictures I've seen from like Quebec and stuff, but some people did crazy expeditions to like Greenland to see the full solar eclipse. Cool stuff. An eclipse is always an event to watch for. I mean, our part of Canada isn't getting a solar eclipse, a total one, until at least the 2040s, so they're pretty cool. But since we missed this eclipse, there's something else to watch for in the skies, and this rain is supposed to clear up overnight, so it's the perfect time to watch for something special. I'll tell you more coming up. First, we got Aerosmith.

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looks like we might get lucky after all. So this rain in the forecast, it says it should clear overnight and be partly cloudy. And since we had so much rain, the smoke has cleared enough to see the stars. Right now is the peak of the Perseid meteor shower. And here's something pretty cool you might not have known. Meteors aren't always the same color. When they raise through Earth's atmosphere, different elements produce different colors. So, for example, if you see something that's yellow, that means it's mixed with iron. If you see blue, that's magnesium. Calcium is bright purple, and so on. There's red and orange, too. So, if you're watching for the Perseids, definitely pay attention to colors. You can see them streak across the sky pretty quick, but tells us a little bit about chemistry mixed with astronomy.

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1: I'm Storm Lenny. Anger over the killing of a yearling grizzly bear in Nelson this week brought dozens of people to a protest this afternoon. Local bear advocate Katie Graves was among those who attended.
2: There are better ways. There are ways that we could be doing this that is not just taking out a life.
1: Conservation officers euthanized the bear Wednesday, saying its injured leg ate